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0: Coast Ambulance, 328 to Enfield, 26 Brook Road, across from Armstrong Road, 20-year-old male back pain. East Coast Ambulance, 328 to Enfield, 26 Brook Road, across from Armstrong Road, 20-year-old male back pain, 2019.
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0: or the Winslow Lodge Fire Department, number 63 West Street, corner of Dewey Avenue. There's the reports. Utility wire is burning from the pole. Be number 63 West Street, where a wire is burning. 2030.
1: Responding.
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0: 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Fire is located on, it looks like a secondary off the transformer, right in front of 63 Dewey. Correction, 63 West, I'll give you a full number momentarily.
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Go ahead, Commander. We need to talk to Eversource. Let them know that it's involving their transformer.

0: You can have them on a priority two and at the moment the flame just went out. Priority two, Richard. 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Base copy.
1: Chief, it's still burning pretty good from this side.
0: Okay, thanks.

0: 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Right now we got West Street blocked at Grove and also at Reed.
1: Yep, West Street blocked at Grove and Reed, roger.
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1: Tony, you got one coming at you.

Eastland's ambulance, second call me to a Danville, 55 Highland Park. Across from Pequot Ave, 12-year-old male near Syncope, possibly Eastland. Eastland's ambulance, me to a Danville, 55 Highland Park. 12-year-old male near Syncope, possible heat stroke, 2039.

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Yeah, there's nobody there. That nobody's on the station right now.

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0: Alright, we've been canceled from Highland Park. Hold the Arizona Brook Road, health call 38.
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0: Better service 1230. Is the Echo call all set?
1: Nothing three. We got canceled from Highland Park. They have an ambulance from going. We're going to help 1230 who's having a mechanical problem. You can clear.
0: Great news. I'm going to go switch out of this. These radios aren't working. I'm going to turn to this.

0: 253.
1: They may have already called it in, but we got west at Reed also closed, or that's where we've closed West Street, at Reed Street on the opposite side of this.
0: Delta.

Command to 13. Do you still have active flames on your site? Yeah, a little bit. I don't know if I'd let people walk around over there, Gary. On West Street, both of them are evacuated. They're sitting over here in Notre Dame.

Wolf Department with Broadbrook, 226 Main Street, 4th World, fire alarm. 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Fourth World, fire alarm.

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0: 10 to 13, you still got flames on your site. 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
1: About 10.1 response, receive those. I don't know.

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0: 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He's 38 arrival.
1: ALC 38 arrival, Johnson.

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Command's answering. I know I got Eversource, been on hold with elevator music for 20, but it has been assigned. 10-4.

0: Commander Bay. One Street, come in. The phone just never stops. Can you contact Public Works and let them know that the generator at the volunteer drive station just turned on? Yeah, I'm not sure what kind of issue is going on. The street lights are still on, but the generator for the building is running.
1: Okay, we should go give them a call.
0: Thank you.

0: Commander base. 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Brian, we're going out of, obviously, a 5-4. We're going to be clearing. We haven't had any fire arcing for at least 15, 20 minutes. Right now, the house that's closest to it, they shut their mains. So we're good there, and they're just going to have to wait for the power company, but we're going to clear, and you can open up the street.
1: Okay, received. You go with my officer as well.
0: Yes, sir. Just let us get the engine out of the road.
1: Not a problem. You're on a single 5-4, 2144.

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0: Engine 5 going to last 7173, and also 5-2 and quarters.
1: Engine 5-7173, 5-2 and quarters, 2151.

0: 13 to car 10. 10's answered. The fuses at the top of the hill for the on the utility pole are all in, so I don't know what could be wrong. I don't know if Brian was trying to get a hold of Public Works. Ted, the base, were you able to get a hold of somebody from DPW?
1: We did. We punched a separate card, and they're going to contact Pete Lambert.
0: Okay, thank you.

0: 50 dispatch.
1: Tower 50.
0: I'm going to clear. The power is going to remain off at 63 West Street. The Eversource crew will be out in the morning to replace the transformer.
1: Okay, received. Your clearing power will remain off at 63 West, and Eversource will be back out in the morning to replace the transformer. 2260.

0: 253. 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
1: Okay, received. Thank you.

0: Eastern Zero to Enfield, 45 Walnut Street, 80-year-old male with desist. Eastern Zero to Enfield, 45 Walnut Street, 80-year-old male with desist, 2221.
1: Canadian location, please respond.
0: Responding, is there another ambulance on shift?
1: Roger, ambulance 1230 is on the line.

off to Enfield a second call, 25 Windsor Court. 52-year-old male with desist. 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

0: Megan Alton 38, King Cancel to Walnut Street.
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0: Roxville Medic from 641. Looks like they're going to be the HOV lane down just prior to 64. You'll have to do the turnaround on the Manchester line.
1: Okay.

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Medic 1, number 42 Fairfield Drive, 2-year-old male, difficulty breathing. 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

Jose and LG, Chile de Windsor Locks, 128 Bel Air Circle across from Gary Road, 91-year-old male, fall, bottle stroke. 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

0: Yeah, come on, come on.
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0: 36. 246.
1: Twins are looking for the time frame that they were out last time for this.
0: They were out previously at 1721 earlier tonight, and they were checking his blood sugar for a bit to make sure it was stable. But in the end, it was clear with the refusal.
1: Roger.

Yeah, 246, the medical alert company had no history, but previous CAD shows history of COPD and kidney failure as well. Roger.

0: Ken Rock, the medic, sir.
1: Yeah, Neville, 741 clear.
0: You're on 741 clear.

0: can't even find phone arrival, Manchester.
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0: Infraction was on 75, Bumblebee on Firehouse Road with Connecticut, Bravo Sierra 73434, BS 73434. It's a gray Honda Civic.
1: No warrants, no warrants. 2021 Honda Civic LX color blue. Insurance is good. Fanny Freyas out of Bristol with a valid up.
0: 10-4.
1: Four six,
0: copy. 4-6, I should be all set.
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1: I'm going to be in the Dunkin' Donuts spot with Connecticut Alpha Delta 69637, AD69637, the Silver Lexus, and I'll take a second, please.
0: Denver, no wants, no warrants, 2001 Lexus RX300 color gray, Petra right out of East Hartford, has a valid up. And 246 copy, Dunkin' Donuts, Elman 75.
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0: 5 minute north, it's going to be classic plate 01 Alpha Baker Delta uniform on a Hyundai Elantra Silver. Should be off up.
1: Cover. No wants, no warrants, vehicles valid. 2004 Hyundai Elantra Silver. Azmi Hamade out of Sheffield, and showing his op has been canceled. Looks like he has one out of mass now.

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1: 246.
0: I'll be in the driveway of Chapman Chase with a 45. Boston Peter, 55151. Boston Peter, 55151. MDT, all set.
1: Double.

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1: No watch, no warrants. Vehicle's valid till September 2027. Catherine Powers out of Springfield. Should be on a 2007 Hyundai Azera, color yellow.

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2: Good morning. Plumbing shop. We work on the maintenance building. 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
0: That's all.

0: through 41, 47, and 40, he could head to 50 Chestnut Street. Got a call on the line from apartment 204, stating he heard one gunshot at 7:15, a female party screaming, a baby crying, and now there's nothing. She doesn't know what apartment it came from, and she does not want to see an officer. 50 Chestnut Street, call is from 204. She stated she heard one gunshot at 7:15 and nothing further. It's quiet now in the hallways.
1: Copy 41. 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
1: Copy. 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
0: Yes, affirmative. One caller.

Bourgeois CMS, need a response to 25 Canal Bank Road, 25 Canal Bank Road, apartment 311, for an 85-year-old female. Doctor told her her liver enzymes are elevated over 300. No difficulty breathing, negative COVID, wants her to go to the ER. 25 Canal Bank Road, apartment 311. Medic 2. With Medic 2 to 25 Canal Bank Road, apartment 311, 85-year-old female with elevated liver enzymes, no difficulty breathing, no COVID.

0: 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Bradley dispatches to speak to Norm.
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0: 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It's going to be 319 El Grasso, Connecticut, Alpha Charlie 42713. 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
1: 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Panhandle 941 Route 10 Manchester.

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Daniels, Houston to Windsor, 243 High Pass Road, Cushing to Kennedy Road, 600 Old Bailey, UV catheter. Houston to Daniels to Windsor, 243 High Pass Road, Cushing to Kennedy Road, 600 Old Bailey, UV catheter.

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1: Charlie, burn the ambulance, say second call, 27 Forest View Drive. 16-year-old male, unknown medical. 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
1: Hey, Marine Ambulance, check in a medic, 11 Stonewood Terrace. 900 old male, possible CVA. Ambulance 741 responding.
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0: I'll be on a 45 by Bobby V. Schofester, Connecticut. The Bravo Peepapa 53935. It's a match. RO, I'll be all set.
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0: 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Good morning.
1: 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Good morning.

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0: 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Reset the alarm. 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
0: 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Vernon's going to be clearing off the air.
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McLaughlin EMS, need a mutual aid response to the town of Suffield, 101 Remington Street, 101 Remington, 75-year-old female, severe neck pain. Again, mutual aid, town of Suffield, 101 Remington Street.

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1: Ambulance 941 clear.
2: CN ambulance 741 clear.
1: Ambulance 741 clear.

0: 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Motor vehicle accident, Harvard motorcycle, 100 Thompson. 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
1: Command FC1, would you like me to assist at the accident scene on Landry Road?
2: So you could head down to Route 5 at Abbey Road, Black Ops Route 5, northbound, no traffic.
1: FC1, copy.
0: You'd like me to go?
2: Yeah, if you could go to Stoughton and 5, block southbound, send everything out of Stoughton.
0: Received.
2: Sight on them. They're circling now, coming in for a landing. Thank you.
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1: 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The OS callback for the callback.

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1: 240. 045. Westbound on Elm Street at Woodland. The western end. Connect a passenger. Sorry, it's a vanity plate. November, Ocean, Bravo, Sierra, Kilo, Alpha 1. NOBSKA 1. It's a match, negative also.
0: 10-4.
2: County 10-45. You're going to have to dispatch it over the line in Suffield. We ended up here at Harvey with Bravo Lima 312-67. To White Infinity, RL 50 TO 7.
0: 10-4.

0: John, you all set up there?
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1: He's going to check on a 911 abandoned call at Spring Hill Suites. 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
1: 10-4.

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0: 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If someone can let them in for your radio. 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
1: Copy. 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

0: in front of 43 Pleasant Street between Grandview Terrace and the Enfield Town Line.
1: Okay, how old is it?
0: Wires down. 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
1: Your best, man.
0: 43 Pleasant Street between Grandview Terrace and the Enfield Town Line. Wires down. That's 45 coming. Okay, second call, 43 Pleasant Street, wires down, car 38 responding.
2: Car 238, car 38, can I get through that way from Abbey?
3: Negative, you take it, the road closed down for accident reconstruction.
2: 10-4.
4: Yeah, truck 238 is clear of South Main and Route 2 Pleasant Street.
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1: Alright, 10-4.

0: Try 238.
1: Those barricades are in place by the state DOT. East Windsor Police Department also has personnel coming in from off-duty to release the fire police.
0: Okay, do they want the fire to police to stay in place until those off-duty officers get there?
1: I believe so. That was what I was instructed by the fire police. The Lieutenant Lee reported they had off-duty personnel coming through to release them.
0: All right, 10-4. I'll let them know. Thank you.

0: Charlie 39.
1: Go ahead.
2: Okay, we put three barriers up across on every headed your way. 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
1: I got barriers already, and Sergeant Lee told me that they'll have somebody in to relieve me. Hold on one second.
0: Roger, okay, thank you.
3: FP1, car 139.

0: sorry, I had to walk up with a question.
1: Did you say that PD is bringing in someone to go to Tavares?
0: Roger. Lieutenant Leeds told me that there will be an officer coming in to relieve me.
1: Okay, I'm going to stay here until that happens. You stay until it happens, okay? FC1, car 139. Yeah, I was just trying to get a hold of you. A PD has off-duty officers coming in. If you guys could just hold your position until they get there. And then just let us know what time you guys leave. Copy, thank you.
0: FC2 copies.

0: 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Pleasant Street, I'll be Pleasant Street, command.
1: Car 38 on scene. Road 14.
0: Yeah, truck 2 city arrival.

0: 398 John 45 is going to be 40 North Main, from Connecticut 237. Papa Yankee Bravo. 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
1: 10-4.

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0: 10, Pleasant Street, come in. 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I'll give you a phone number, SNET 1738. The cable line that's hanging off, coiled up at the bottom of the pole. We'll be clear.
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1: 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It doesn't give a color out of our town, Canal Bank. There's a prawn associated, but it's a different party out of Rhode Island. It's not the same person, different date of birth.
0: 10-4. Yeah, I have the RO here. I saw that. Thank you.
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0: Kenny, Channel 45. It's going to be Suffield and North with Connecticut Alpha, David. 68920. It's on a white Honda. RO, MVP.
1: That's fine.

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Barber Street, not to Rodney Street, not to Street. 20-year-old female, hypertension, recent transplant surgery. Uses an AVL to Windsor, 233 East Barber Street, comes to Rodney Street, Upton Street. 29-year-old female, hypertension, recent transplant surgery, 1249.

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Lines to the ambulance. 61 Elm Street, Pressure of Grove. 44 year old female hit this location. East of the ambulance, 61 Elm Street, Pressure of Grove. 44 year old female hit this location, 1253.

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0: You could go to 84 Dougal Hollow and make contact with an Anthony Coleman and get a good contact phone number for him. If you're out there on the 14th, he was supposed to be calling Manchester PD, and he is not calling them back. They need to make contact with him.
1: Copy, nothing in house for him.
0: Correct, nothing in house for him. If you could just put the number in CAD, and I'll give the officer a call back.
1: Right. Did they say what it's in regards to?
2: Rock 1, I got you.
0: Sent some the other day on the 14th. They sent some. We sent somebody out, but he has not contacted Manchester yet.
1: 10-4.

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1: We're going to need pain management. 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
0: Okay.

Balcony, east of the ambulance, 96 Prospect Hill Road, Fresh River, 2 West, sensorial female in pain, shaking. East of the ambulance, 96 Prospect Hill Road, Fresh River, 2 West, sensorial female in pain, shaking. 1334.

0: 541 arrival. We'll be out checking. Nothing showing. ET 541, 541 will be establishing, ready to come in.
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1: No issues, no smoke, no fire. They just fired up a piece of equipment and tripped it.

Alberta, come in, Ken. Fire command. The situation under control. Alarm has been reset and is holding. Show town of Alberta Fire Department clear off the air. Copy is available. Alarm reset, Alberta Fire return.

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1: Yes, 6-1, it's Rockville.

0: 241, 247, 240. You can respond. I believe it's going to be number 2 School Street with a yellow Jeep in the driveway. I had to tell a landscaper, call 911, stating he heard yelling and screaming and glass breaking inside that house. Female party yelling, he hit me, and there was some Spanish speaking as well. He has left the area, but he was parked in front of number 4, and he said it was the house to the right, or to the left as you looked at number 4. I believe it might be number 2.
1: Copy. Two 247, copy.
2: 247, copy.

You do have an officer safety alert at number two School Street for Mohammed. He's on probation.

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1: Go ahead.
2: Come on.
0: Contact. 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
1: Good.
0: You clear for info?
1: I'm sorry, say again.
0: Are you clear for information?
1: Go.
0: Okay, the vehicle is now a negative to that address. He does have a weapon registered, expired permit, and no hits other than that.
1: Roger. Permit, that's expired. How many registered?
0: Just one handgun.
1: Sorry. What's the expiration, Chip?
0: Oh, I'm sorry, 6/24/26. Four twenty-four twenty-six.
2: Okay, 3, respond.

0: 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Meet the PD 125 High Street. 30 mils, thank you, though.
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0: ABL 641 responding High Street.

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0: 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You gonna be available for another call? 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
1: Further PD, 1414 Windermere Ave, apartment number 1. PD should be on scene.
0: And we're pulling up now.

0: in from Immune 741. We're going to be diverting to St. Francis as per the request of the medic.
1: JL 741, diverting to St. Francis.

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0: I'll be clear on 90 Main. I'll be heading over to 25 Canal Bank.
1: Bank Road. It's going to be apartment 305. 37-year-old male. Feels like he's going to pass out. 25 Canal Bank Road, apartment 305. 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Time off is going to be 15:35.

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1: Hello, 10-3, responding.

40, 1045 MDT. Eastbound on north in front of number 393 north. Connect passenger Bravo Yankee 56305. BY 56305 at the match, negative also.

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1: Can you head over to Abbott to Ellington for manpower, 156 Abbott?
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0: what's the case number for this? You're going to have to clear me out. Computer's locked up.
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240-745 MDT. Westbound, Elm Street, in front of the package store. 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
0: Party's calling to make a report for a plate that fell off of his trailer.

if you get into the reg, it's lost slash stolen. Sometime between Friday the 15th at 4 o'clock and today when he reported it, the telephone number is in the CAD with the name. And just so you got it too, it's a camp trailer plate, so it's only 101.

We're talking space 2, all with lost fire monitors. You're responding to 55 Grove Street. It's going to be for a general fire alarm, zone 993. There's going to be 55 Grove Street for a general fire alarm, zone 993. Timeout's going to be 1747.

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1: Recon 1 to command. 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Homeowner was reporting a potential breaker issue. He's not living there. 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

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You can put the situation under control. 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
1: That's a negative. 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

0: please, the situation is under control. If you could notify Eversource, it sounds like more of Eversource issue. 47 Ward Street is also having some issues with power. They've been instructed to contact their landlords and electricians. All the front is clear.
1: 32 has it.

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1: Yeah.

Roger, Roxy, Mexico, responding for Drew Brees Lane. To me, for a 31-year-old male, diabetic, with chest pain. That's for Drew Brees Lane, 31-year-old male, diabetic, with chest pain, believes he's having a heart attack. Final's going to be 18:59.

0: Εσύ με τον. 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For Drewbury Lane, 31-year-old male for a diabetic, chest pain and breathing on a heart attack. There's a safety cab at the property for a protective order, which was found 6 years ago.
1: Okay.

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0: looks like a sumo Bravo Alpha Foxtrot uniform, Mike Oscar.
1: 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Thank you.

0: Medic One just confirming Medic Two's off shift for the night.
1: 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Medic Two. Medic Two's on hold.
0: Thank you.

0: South Tucson.
1: Be out on North Main and Olive. It's going to be Connecticut Reg, Bravo Golf 57124, BG 57124. It's going to be a black Volvo S60 RO MDTL set.

0: 209 El Grasso. Gonna be in the plaza with the hotheads. It's napping on the south end of the building. 3 911 calls. No one talking back to me. They hang up after 30 seconds every time.
1: Roger.

0: sounds of banging noise in the background for 20 seconds, but nothing else.
1: Roger. You still have an open line?

Adam, you okay up there? Yeah, we're good. We're coming back down in just a minute.